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You know I ain't been happy. 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

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Or better yet, go to Times Square, take a picture of me with a Kodak. Took my life from negative to positive, I just want y'all to know that. And tonight, let's enjoy life. 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

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You could look in my eyes, see I'm some mess. 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
8: Baby, don't get crazy. What's up, y'all? This is Jack Harlow. If you're loving on me.
9: That's right. If you're loving on me.
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9: Chilo Kulash. The

It was just two lovers sitting in the car, listening to Blonde, falling for each other. Pink and orange skies, feeling super childish. No Donald Glover. Missed call from my mother.

we were just two lovers. Feet up on the dash, driving nowhere fast, burning through the summer. Radio on blast, make the moment last. She got solar power. Minutes feel like hours.